0: I thought the amateur one was slightly deep, so that would be good.
1: Two, three, three, 10-4.

You can send me medicine from someone else out. 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And so it's being combated with officers, so it's going to come back. I'm back to 5-3 afterwards.

0: State Garden area, Route 409 eastbound on Monroe, for a reckless driver.
1: SJ 11, David.
0: 10 Park, 10 for a brown tractor trailer, swerving.

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1: Yes, sir.

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You just block off Goodman and Central, no eastbound.

0: Your 5 Hughes, technician for recovery handgun, will have foreign custody. 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
1: Six five. 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

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Trouble 10 Willow Street for a male hitting a female.

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0: 9-4, fire back.
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0: Victor 23, the fight in progress, Tri-Lane Thurston for a group of 15 people fighting.
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0: 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Again, no active flight.
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1: 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Currently, I appreciate that. Thank you.
2: Cars to go by 184 Rogers Street for a 52-year-old female starting to kill herself.
1: We'll head over that way too much.
0: 115, I thought it was.
1: Problem, I'll take it.

0: 570 Black of JA, now getting it from another caller, saying the mail is passed out in the street.
1: Okay, I'll send the details to that.
0: 20124. 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

0: 7 Charlie.
1: Guess I'm a Charlie, stop playing the radio. 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
1: Oh,
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1: 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I'll take this.

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1: 011 for the MHT at 2207 going strong. T237 for warrant subject being discharged at RTH. Out of RP7 from the same as

0: Yeah, 10-4. Can you start for 146 Argyle Park for domestic?
1: 2-21 again.
0: 2-21, 10-4. 251 to Eric.

207 with fire for an assist. They got a structure call for 20 resolute circles for 102 adding you before. Says, you know, might need to be MHA from last time with a mammogram, so

0: Tennessee section be 27335 Chestnut gives place for protective welfare on Carla Johnson.
1: Three
0: in the box. 373, you got too many. I'll leave it in the house for you for now.
2: 8598.
0: Lake section be 221-1325. Do we have 10 to 15 people in the parking lot refusing to leave? Tennessee section be 273. It would be South Union Street, East Ave, for the reckless vehicles racing in the area towards Kyle.
1: Put the
0: mirror in the rack on your box. Tennessee section be 243. Going to be 456 Thurston for the hang-up call. And now we're getting another call for an open line with someone yelling at someone else to leave. 456 Thurston.

0: for an emergency as well. Just help out with that.
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0: RIMD 265 still holding a public EMS at Monroe and Alexander. EMS is staged.
1: Five, what are the details on that job?
0: Earlier, and the other party punched caller in the face. She wants to get checked out by an ambulance, but they're staged.

in section B267, for family trouble, 1502 Clifford Ave. Caller will be when you're across the street at PS45, name Brown Honda.

0: person, please.
1: Dispatch 456 Harrison.
2: 243 Alpha.
1: 243. Patrol 13104, got a couple calls in regards to caller in the X, black male, light tank top, black pants, had taken the caller's phone. Caller was at the church next door.

0: the latest call was male and female arguing 464 at Princeton Road. Is the smart mark?
1: And we're...

Goodman's Auction Fees, $285 for an animal shop, 151 Green Knolls, Apartment C, Charlie, for reports of people inside abusing the dogs.

0: cleared in for a very, very minor, I guess, injury.
1: Time for?
2: Anyone family trouble, 766 Smith Street.

for fossil site in progress, showing outside of 1400 Mount Hope Ave, possibly the Bank of America in College Town. Male versus caller, city's present problem, trying to specify.

0: Coming out on a traffic stop with Patrol 83, Jefferson and Main, King Adam Union, 7426.
1: Okay. Can we hear something?

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1: Start AMR and fire to our location. I got a male that just walked up on us. He's got a stab wound to his lower abdomen.
2: Copy, related to the traffic stop or new job?
3: Negative, a new job.
2: Long 43, I'll start. Let's try to find out where this occurred. Okay, so far. 253, have me.
1: Well, 223, we're crossing the Sunoco on West Main.

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1: Got fire and EMS started.
0: You need to step it up, please.
2: Two seven, we take a flight. King Edward Baker, 8924.
1: Truman Jefferson.
2: Too high for out there.

0: you guys have anything for a suspect description or a possible southbound foot or vehicle?
1: We're still working on the suspect info, but show ambulance on screen. Ambulance on scene.
2: Suspect, all we have is male black short dress and got into a red car.

0: 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He is skating pretty good, so we should be able to establish a blood trail at some point. We may need to have someone start from the location that we are on Main and work our way southbound. Take them out of here, I can't be afraid.
1: I'm picking up.

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1: We're working on it, still trying to establish a scene.
0: 243, checking your status.
1: Working on it.
2: Well, 13, there's no evidence on Troop Street from Reynolds across Jefferson about mid-block going westbound. We've located no scene so far.

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1: 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Tim, why don't you start setting up the what we're trying to need some additional resources.

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1: Blocking traffic, Troop and Jefferson.

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0: 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Bye-bye.
1: 2 3 miles away.
0: 2 3 miles over.
2: 2 5 1, same traffic.
0: 2 5 1 4. 2 43, checking your status. Where are you in real fast?
1: 127, Adam.
3: 127.
1: Come on, this is like a Coleman's job. Do me a favor and take a plate. Mary George John 4091, can you just attach as a job?

0: can take the trespass on Dewey also for the details.
1: 1525 Dewey, people in the parking lot are refusing to leave.
2: Two five one two zero.

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0: You can show us responding to the family trouble at Clifford. Hold up, details.

235. They're going to be in the back there, 27 Heather Street. It's a white man wearing a blue shirt and a white female wearing a black shirt.

Goodman's action would be 205 from the Medicine Hat Summit, the Norton Village Lane. Caller's not the over with the girlfriend. You're not the bat. Top 43, car, like, Mac 205.

8 to 11, so it's dangerous conditions. The railroad tracks at West Ridge Road, the rails are going to be down with no train crossing. CSX has been notified.

0: same location, gray sedan on the license plate, which is currently on there with two other family members.
1: Five.
0: 115.
1: Let's have add a third car to that job, and preferably one with a taser.
2: 2055, 4 5 and 6 5.

0: cars from the Norton Village have a comment. As he came back inside, the others are now leaving, unknown direction of travel, but they want to cancel.
1: 10-4, we're still there. I advise you to search.
0: 10-4.

0: Virgil. I'm at 1429 North Clinton.
1: Two 17 to Cassandra is also 2 best.

activity behind the location, possibly doing drugs. Says that there's a white vehicle as well. Thinks that they might be hurting a woman behind the location. My inspection would be 241 from the Bergen Room 82 Edwards, Dean Drive, Jamestown, containers.

0: everyone.
1: Who's everyone?
0: If you send me the alarm on Edwards, I'll let you know.
1: I'm sorry. G21, you can add us.
2: 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He has a pocket knife.

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0: Time for me, a mother versus boyfriend.

0: The caller began to see that people are behind a hedge. 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Just making sure you guys are all set there.
1: Caller's going to be a 7-0.

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I'm Robert 8144, am I correct?

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0: On the nurse's concern for the patient who left the ED, vitals came back concerning. You're looking for a female black, Laquinda Brown, last known contact. There's a number on here. Nurse spoke with a sister, Latasha, but said she had no info at the time. On the car with 221.
1: Two visuals, thanks.

0: 7 with EMS at 5 Frederick Street. Pressing bedroom female, customer left alarm with no contact with it.
1: 270 must be provided.

0: 221. 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
1: Wonderful. What's going on?
0: All right, you're pulling up.
2: Alexander to South of East Avenue, Mary John, Mary George John, 4091. Mary George John, 4091.
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1: Chevy 3813.
0: 3813, okay.
2: 2-0-1-2-5-1, same.

the site, 400 block of Frost Avenue. 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Someone kicked in a door. 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So there was an unknown vehicle pulled up and started pointing green lasers. Unknown if any weapons are involved. Another car with T-33. Two, five,

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251. Lee, westbound traffic at West Bridge and Bernice.

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1: There's no service. Hires not needed. Please keep very mark home information.
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0: 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Twin engine Charlotte 3 with a silver Chrysler 200, no plate.
1: Silver Chrysler 200, no plate. Another what?
2: 7-3.

0: stuff.
1: Talk to VFX. He says we're not here.

ironically had a 2017 Infiniti Q50 color blue take off from them from a traffic stop. It did a lose sight of the vehicle around Edge Creek. This is just an FYI. This is plate King Adam Zebra 3177.

0: Mary Baker George, 6149.
1: Mary Baker George, 6149. Comes back on the Chrysler. It had a hit on it, but the page is blank. Like, there's no information why NCIC hit is coming up. Make sure you know.

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0: 345, same traffic.
1: 345, so far. We did the keyhole responding in a great high. 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

0: 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Genesee section B 223.
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0: 223.
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cars for the job at 117 Crossfield Road. At 25 asking for police to come back to the location. Two females and one male are arguing over keys. 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

0: of workhorse, as they did here at Glass Break. 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

0: been the guard for the Pet Supplies Plus. 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
1: Something broken, so we'll be all set.

0: the son, Ms. Culler, said he's waiting outside. 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He says you're in the wrong parking lot.
1: I don't know. We'll go back outside.
2: Irate and uncooperative person. We are leaving. Refusing report.
0: Irate and uncooperative, refusing to report, you're leaving.
1: Can't wait for the queue.

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1: All set.
0: All right. 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Got it.

205, report casting for 117 Field Road. 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
1: For people in the lobby.

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0: 7 cars, Miss 235B, to respond to 2064 East Main for the unknown issue. Open line with yelling.
1: 35, I'll start.
0: Kind of over with 235. Do 85.

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0: description through the mail. Just left the location. Actually, left the location a while ago. No DOT. Probably doesn't want to make a report at this time. So I'm going to cancel.
1: Or also the

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1: Jennifer Resolute, Chimac Delta.
0: Yeah, just based on the added effect for protection, now they're stating that the male has a knife in his hands.

0: 317. Here to respond.
1: 10 kilometers.

This is Colleen back in Color versus Ex-Boyfriend. Do this to your current then and put you back in brown. It says the ex-boyfriend threw something at her window and now it's cracked.

0: Lake Section responded with EMS 442 Lyle Avenue and a walk up to the fire department for an overdose.
1: Two zero.

0: front of the intersection would be 213, pick up unknown problem at 643 West Main Street.
1: So, what is that?
2: 27, we have that.
0: Caller gave the address and said to come right now when asked if it's a single family home or an apartment. They said don't worry about it and hung up, and I thought

0: disease. We found the RCHED public safety states. They have a mail-in custody for assault on a DPS officer and trespassing after a warning. Southern Atlantic, for a check of welfare, people on the line rambling.
1: Yeah, set.
2: To RJ's public safety, but what is it, DPS officer?

0: 257.
1: Okay.

0: the shift, caller said there's a loud beeping noise in the area and doesn't know where or what it is.
1: Something to measure.

0: checking your status.
1: 357, we're working on it.
0: 10-4.

0: Go ahead. Prepare for Crossfield. Two four five.
1: To Elkanon.
2: Sir, car like back.
1: I'm with him.
0: She was threatening to run the male over with her vehicle. Those are both problems. Joyful.

0: 287.
1: 287.
0: Control is responding to Concord. All set with the details. Too bad.
1: Concord, all set with the details.

0: Oh, J1. Take that alarm on Lyle.
1: So 41.

0: 27 also for Concord.
1: Side building secure.
0: Also building secure.

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0: Can I get a pick here? We'll be at Winton and Atlantic.
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271 pretty suspicious. It's going to be in the street in front of 190 Sarasota Avenue. Caller says that they came home from work and found their neighbor's vehicle in the middle of the road, doors open, windows down.

0: Miller Forest.
1: $247 for the caller versus the daughter's boyfriend. It was a physical incident. The boyfriend grabbed a sword. Unsure where the sword is now. The boyfriend was yelling at the caller, saying he has to go. Miller Carver, 247.
2: 97.
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0: I'm 275 for Hayward. The rooming house, caller went into the bathroom. It's completely covered in blood. He says someone is here, hurt, that he knows of.

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1: Mason 77, we have a mail that discarded us. 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
0: 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We need a ring. Get your help.
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3: 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We're showing the EMS approximately 1.5 minutes out.
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2: Same. 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
1: What's the location again? 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
0: Here's the imagination.

0: All right, just to confirm, you can do both of those hillside drills, the one I was currently on and the one at 145 Pet 2. What's the EPA on the rig? We need them here.
1: About 3 minutes out.
2: You can send me that monitor and board, and it's going to be 4 other missing children from the hillside. I'll take it back.
1: I think anyone would know what happened to Hopper. Fox related. We're a white female yelling at 4 kids, possibly the kids from the hillside as well. Just a heads up. My scene towards Wilcox comes, but if they are related, probably 205.
2: They are related, you can do it.

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0: 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I'm going to follow ambulance number 7439 strong.
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1: 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I'm just putting out for now.
2: Lieutenant, get it in. 417, I can call.
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0: 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He's now too scared to get back to hell. I'm all three on this one.
1: 287, I'll go.
0: Response for an EMS ready?
1: Copy.

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0: 291, 10-4, this is the caller's friend's mother who's being assaulted by the boyfriend, female, 43-year-old female, the boyfriend is Johnny.
1: Copy.
2: 281, I'm back.

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0: 45. 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
0: Half or nothing negative.
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0: I'll be rooting for this location shortly, but we got a Genesis Sea Powder on 131 Kingsborough Road from a missing person. And attempts to locate a story of Boone. Apparently she's there.
1: I forgot how that was.

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0: 1 co-response to CMS, 593 West Broad Street at Chester's. Positive ill health, female in a wheelchair. Unknown issue.
1: Is there anyone? I got that. I'll be all set with her.

Which one is going to be New York, Mary Charlestown, 6368. And second plate is going to be New York, William Edward Boy, Edward 13.

Or has not reached out, 77-year-old male. Has not been in dialysis for a week. Let's call back the results.

Clinton V-227. Old and menacing. St. Stanislaus Church, 1124 Clinton. And there's a homeless male there doing drugs on the steps. And then so that the male has a steel ice poker and was threatening individuals with a

until 1,300 hours for an RPD detail. Then Lexington is shut down between Polaris and Colfax until 1,300 hours.

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0: 25 St. Paul Street. I'll provide the address and then hang up.
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2: 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Six-11, Joseph Babb, Jill Votto. Listen to his dad's location, displayed a gun and threatened on trip, still there. We have a male black named Gilberto Farrell, approximately 30-year-old, and drives a red truck.

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1: 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Just send another car my way, no emergency.
0: 10-4, is there another car that could send away? Manuel.

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1: 241, I'll go with her from the office.
0: Still, 3-4, a reckless driver, West Hunford, 90 Dykes at 11 B Baker.

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1: 201, you can group it to mine. He wants to speak to the lieutenant.
2: Micro message that she's suicidal and also not alert.
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0: over Toyota Highlander.
1: All right, what was your last?
0: The job at 1650 East Ave for a mobile health alarm for Lyft drivers. 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

0: Hispanic female wearing a green motorsport jacket and green shorts.
1: On this other job, what do you got?
0: I'm at the city of the Burger King, 347 Monroe Avenue. A female was threatening kids. They went to the vehicle to get a gun, and they put it in her hand now.
2: Wait, I will.

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1: I'm for the Virgo alarm activation on 2300 East Main Street at Euphoria Liquor.

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0: is Inspector B243, Well Protected, 136 Milton Street. Caller rambling about Trump and constitutional rights.
1: 243 and 53. I got it.

0: that's important. Tell Solutions Tree Apartments East, Charlie. Both parties are calling the Clayton versus an ex-girlfriend. All right, bye.
1: Okay.
0: Bye-bye.

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0: go ahead. I have a missing person, an elderly female white, named Mildred or Millie. She's about 5'3", about 212 pounds, heavy set, reddish brown hair, glasses. Not sure what she was wearing last, probably a t-shirt and denim-style shorts or pants. She could have left the location here anytime after 0830 hours. She has a short history, has aphasia, so if anyone encounters her, she probably won't remember her name. Again, it's Millie. If we have more cars in Quinn Ridge, I'll take a look, please.
2: You found one, I'll handle her.
0: Yeah, cemetery for me. We haven't gone that far to the east yet.
2: Roger.

3-3-3. 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

0: Flashcar, go again.
1: Okay. I found a neighbor over on Lindcrest. I may have seen her at like 10:30 or 11 going eastbound from the Elvis Fletcher's a couple hours ago, but I'll check in that area.
2: I'm section holding one.
0: Edmund.

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1: 10-4.
2: Yes,
1: front of the
3: front
4: of the front of the front of the front of the tactical side that can operate and assist with the drone, please?
1: Any available drone operator?

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1: We're checking.
2: Lake Section 178 Southampton Drive, the missing person.
1: One, 2-1, no response on channel one. You want me to reach out to the county?
0: Yes, please.
1: You got it.

0: 1-5.
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0: 31 confirmed. This is the young lady we're looking for. We're in,
1: from female at RTH. And this is the one that they transferred from Mindy McCall.
2: Jones.
1: Yeah, 38. You can cancel.

0: 5, I'll head over from the unit.
1: Red Flannel, name's Derek Shore.

0: Listo.
1: I mean, actually, yeah. Sure. Sorry, just for now, I could be over there and bring in responses.
0: I'm sorry, go again, you got background.
1: Okay, DMS. This is RTS. Inside for a male actively overdosing. Screaming out responses.
0: Confirm responses, male relapsing. Oh, relapsing.
1: Yeah, he's overdosing, he's just not responsive.

license ID 285 for Wisconsin Fire Department, 400 East Senator Road at Chipotle, for a fire near a dumpster. Plan and sees the person who

I'm going to check the welfare of 364 Alexander Street. I'm going to check my caller's time to check the concerning messages. And does have a mental history. Also, I have suicidal thoughts with that.

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1: 25 Suffolk Avenue at the Adnet Raven Estates.

one-year-old in the window. 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C-91-10-4. They're saying the child's name is Jake Lake, the mass black, and also that the sick bird yesterday is their prototype.

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1: Point 3, hold the voice, 521 Chalet.

Lake Meat 261, holding a job with Barney and Max 11, Myrtle Street. I have a job for a 30-year-old male, not conscious, and is breathing. Laying down, turning blue, possibly having a seizure, and they did get out of scene saying it's going to be an overdose.

plate D201, hold me at 6 with EMS, 4460 Lake at the liquor store. For a 50-year-old male, said he's got problems with his feet, an altered level of consciousness,

0: at 4460 Lake Avenue, the liquor store. Well, I watched them get beat and hung up.
1: Two zero one, 10-4.
0: Is there a credit coming back?
1: Two eleven, 10-4.
2: From this might be 245, corresponds with PMS Park Avenue, Barrington Street. 65-year-old male, mental health problems.
0: I have a 12-year-old female today, or the district running away.

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He calls him an issue with property management, saying that her grandmother can't be there, the grandmother calls

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1: 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You can send us that. 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

0: Lake B 221, Holden Reckless, Ridgeway Ave, and Astor Street. 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
1: 211, I'm in the area. I'm setting my box, please.
0: 10-4.
2: Miller, I'm 390, if you're out.

0: 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What is this?
1: Photo 7.

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2: 233, I'm with him.
1: 233, 10-4.

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1: Zero.

0: 233, the suspicious 352 Holly, for a white Kia parked down the street with three teens that walked away.
1: I can take that with Patrol 33.
0: 253-10-4. The teens are going to be three male blacks wearing all black clothing, walking towards Genesee Street. License plate, Mike Adam King, 8612. And it is coming back stolen out of the city.

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1: 223?
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1: 10-4, 521 Shiloh, group of people loitering, smoking and drinking. Gotta go by with 223. Joe 3-10-4.

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1: Or is there another car right by with Control 75, Pontiac, and Barrington for the 65-year-old male having mental health problems?
2: 245.
1: 245 times 4. It's going to be an elderly black male wearing white pants, but he keeps taking off his clothes. He was sitting on the bench with a suitcase and says that he left the park unknown to the OG. Come on.

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1: 048.
0: Highway 245, 408, Sam, Charles 13, Riley Street, permit 1.
2: Patrol 75.
0: 4-8. Male, throwing collars, belonging out, named Anthony Kamado. White male, approximately 5'8", wearing all black. Said that he went back outside to throw more items out. And caller said that she was going to leave to walk in her daughter's

0: 2. EMS has now been added for an irate female who said she needs an ambulance because she was hit and bleeding, then hung up.
1: Changed that one.
0: Or is there another guy right by? Two 0710 4. We're legally in open line with screaming. We have no further details.

0: 217, just to advise you, we got another call for 625 Clipper to Edna Craven. We have customer trouble for a security guard that keeps knocking on the door to speed over Copper's girlfriend. If you can just let me know if it's related to your current.
1: Snap, we hold up in a couple minutes.
0: Snap, I can see.

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0: do you want?
1: 1 4. 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For the 26-year-old man, unconscious, foaming at the mouth, possible K2 use, suspected overdose. Patients, looks like AMR is having trouble finding the apartment.
0: Copy. We'll head out.
1: Copy, thank you.
2: SP-28. 14, Jim.
1: 4, 14, copy.
2: Thank you.
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0: 05, we can take that.
1: 10-4, they said it's a red vehicle, so front light is late.
0: True 11. To myself, Patrol 11 and 241, 2232, be all set.
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0: send V64 Sam on to the east. On to the west.
1: Yeah.
0: The disabled vehicle westbound 490 at northbound 590. It's going to be a blue-purple vehicle blocking the right lane.

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0: 10-4. Cargo pilot 271 for the trespass, 295 Parkway.

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Is that a mile limit?

0: 27. That unknown problem looks like it's over on Ormont. Throw that in my box as well.
1: Number. Three from the same 11-year-old that never came home from school. 206 Genesee Park Boulevard.

0: intersection between 237 for the suspicious vehicle parked in the Bank of Commerce driveway, 251 Ward Cross Drive.
1: Still working on it, but you can merge past that.
2: Two forty-three. You have a missing person. I'm all set up familiar.
0: 10-4.

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0: I said, we're all set on the nursing service, Abby.
1: 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Has no descriptions or anything.

0: all of a sudden into Craven. 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I'll head over to that stabbing as well.
1: Sounds good. Thank you very much.
2: Working on it.
1: Sounds good.

0: Pulling the Suspicious, 1001 Lake Ave at the elementary charter school. There's an unknown male loitering outside, appears under the influence. Concern for kids leaving location. At the moment. Two 5 1 10 4. Going to be a 40-year-old male, black, wearing a black and white sweatsuit, and walking northbound on Lake Ave.
1: Affirmative.
0: Can you landline, please, sir?
2: Under the ABC phone, John.

0: Lake Hitchin. Lake Carr, 291, your status?
1: What?
0: 10-4.

10-4 caller says it's 83 Chrysler with the North Carolina registration and Ohio plates and folder coming from the trunk. License plate is going to be King William Harry 4919.

0: Patrol 27, just wanted to advise you for the unknown call on Ormond that's in your box. Looks like we got another call, and EMS has been added for somebody who was passed out.
1: 10-4 sounds medical. We could just have AMR advise on it. Thank you.

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2: What's left?
0: 121.
2: I need two available Lakehair officers for my current job. Control left.
0: Margaret, please.
1: Control 31.
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1: Time you're looking for me?
0: Yes, sir. Can you landline, please?
1: I'm looking.

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0: Yeah,

0: Lake Action Beach 211, holding the neighbor shuttle 154 Winchester.
1: Yeah, that annoyance sucked on 104. Throw it at my box.
0: Number.
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0: 211 before.

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1: 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Caller is going to be in a white Cadillac outside of the location.

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0: We need to call our foster child. Name is Palmyra Robinson, female black, wearing a rusted prep uniform, a blue shirt, cape and pants, running towards Child Street from Whitney, 5'70". Car to go by with 291. Two by 1-10-4.

0: beat 281, holding the customer trouble at the 7-Eleven, 1140 Lyle.
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0: About two vehicle MVA report, eastbound 490 at South Goodman, a black Impala and a blue Kia.

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0: I'll have to turn around, but your missing 11-year-old just ran over the bridge on Child Street, headed southbound on Child.
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0: block of Dorbeth Road for approximately 10 to 15 people and 5 cars actively fighting, possibly related to the neighbor trouble at 76.
1: It may be related to our job.

activity 241, weapons call, 115 Oriole. 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Color is third party.

0: And it looks like we're getting a third call in for Dorbeth Road. It'll be caller's grandson versus a grouped armed with weapons. No description available.
1: Seven. Do they have a grandson's name?
0: On the job card. If not, I will ask if the operator's on the line. Side 115 Oriole at the

0: no shirt and was wearing blue jeans with black boxers with a red waistband. Come inspection, be 225 for the fight, 645 Culver Road at the gas station for two males verbally arguing with each other.
1: Roll 15, 225. We'll take that also.
0: Roll 15, 225, 10-4. It's going to be a black male wearing all white. The second is a white male wearing a white shirt and black pants. One has a black motorcycle, the other a white van.

Animal 1055, Mark Clinton at the Family Dollar. 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

section B213 responding with tech fire and EMS, 150 Van Offer, apartment 10L, Larry. The 22-year-old female trying to jump out of the window. Now have an open line with screaming.

0: 741, cars are out.
1: 1041, Pierre. 10-4. It looks like EMS has been added now as well for an possible head injury.

0: Clinton Section, B217 for the Berg alarm, 480 Kontiev. He did not jump at this time.
1: 143, I copy.

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1: Turn RTS detail car in the air.
0: Hi.
1: I've got to check the welfare of a caller named Kelly calling from a 911 phone, rambling, says she wants all the noise turned down and then hung up.
0: Copy. 479, just hit my box.
1: 479 so far, thank you.
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1: Time for.

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0: Are we able to get another car at the location while we figure this out?
1: Copy. 213 in cars for Van Onger for your EMS or both stage. The patient's moving over to Lopez. Looks like the seizure stopped and the patient is up and talking now and is now locked herself in another room.

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0: You can send me 2332 and most of the details.
1: Door code is on the job card. Four one.
0: We're gonna be all set.
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0: Copy.
1: One 3-10-4. Is this for Van Hocker?

0: 15 mile. Alarm 408, Lakey Park. Was that 141?
1: 141. If I have any Genesee officers, any Lake officers can help look for this missing 11-year-old runaway. Last seen in the area of Maplewood, or Maple in the Genesee section.
2: Patrol 83, I can head over there from Van Hocker.
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0: Would you like me to do the additional job on your best to the parents? Do it. 10-4, thank you.

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Heard of 5231.

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1: person who's over a car, and I got nothing further. 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

0: vehicle set here. You can put us on Coriel Street.
1: 7-4. Caller says Sierra Gibson, female black, banging and ringing the doorbell. Wearing blue jeans and maybe blue Jordans and a black hoodie. She's an all-white Dodge Avenger.

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section B243 for the cause unknown, Fortunal Thurston. 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

for the attempted robbery, 84 Burroughs. Callers with a group of kids from school, so they started to try to physically take his bag, shoes, and other items. Caller is at Burroughs Street at his uncle's house.

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1: 217,
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1: 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He's wearing pajama pants, black male.
2: Pajamas, black male.

another call. We now have fire and EMS both responding. They're going to be at the top at 450 West Ave. It's going to be a 2012 Ford GMC into a pole, and a 6-year-old male that hit his head. He is conscious and breathing.

0: 3-2, right?
1: 3-2-3, so far. Two seven three two three three status.
0: All set.
1: 10-4.

0: don't travel.
1: Camera room, copy.
2: Yeah, I've got a recovered, sawed off, like, long gun.
0: Okay, we'll take K-9 over there then.
2: Yard is not clear. There's a carport, there's a camper, there's a car.
0: Okay, give me 4 people. Hold the perimeter points, 4 additional officers to Farrell for an arrest team to clear that, and status on K-9 to help clear.
3: 237, I'm in the area. Farrell, where are you?
0: Let me get a car at bay in Dorset and another car at bay in Pershing. So let's shut that down. After speaking with a witness, they said that the kid jumped into the pickup truck in the rear bed, and the truck was last seen going westbound on Bay, passing Dorset, possibly.

0: If he left in a car, it's going to be very hard to locate him now. Let's tag him for perimeter and make sure he doesn't get out of that.
1: The perimeter, because the cameras at 561 he's checking now. He has cameras in the back as well. We'll figure out if he's hunkered down or what.
2: I understand that. I just had some witnesses saying that, that there was a pickup pulling out of the corner of Bay and Webster, and the pickup left, and he hopped in the bed of that truck. And I did see that truck leave the area.
0: What does the truck look like?

0: Right.
1: Just complain of pain. Can you have a place? Frank, Yankee, Henry, Judges, Portland.
2: 5-4.

0: 55.
1: I'm out here on bay. You're talking with two witnesses that have video. We're reviewing it to confirm whether this kid got into the bed of the truck going westbound or not, and to give you a better description of that vehicle if that is what it said. Make sure we have all of our firmer points buttoned down here, just in case he did not, based off his camera video, and we'll move from there.
2: It's a gray or black Ford Ranger, small, older 2000s pickup truck.

0: Hey, young lobster.
1: Cameroon should be able to tell us if he crossed Bay or Webster in northeast direction. So once we get that sorted out, we'll go from there.
2: Yeah, 155, we have a witness here as well as camera showing this gentleman jump into the back of this, into the back of this vehicle, which then headed westbound on Bay Street.
3: All right, Coach, so our suspect is confirmed out of the area.
1: For confirmed not in the backyard here. We will do a yard-to-yard here just to make sure there was nothing else discarded, and then we'll move on from there. Camera room, if you could look at cameras heading westbound from here and see if we got anything about that Ranger, I guess is what we're saying, based off one person's body cam, if I'm not mistaken.

0: Portland by now. But if he continued westbound on Bay and that's the direction he traveled. Does it look like the suspect knew the driver of that vehicle, or did he just hop into a passing motorist's car?
1: No one at this time. The kid jumped the fence. The truck came ripping through from Webster through the back of the bar, and the kid jumped in it and took off westbound.
0: So could this be known, or could this be unknown, and someone just helped the kid out?

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1: The license plate is covering the Ford symbol on the front bumper of the vehicle.
2: That's not it.

unfortunate something yards. Person to you, based off of information from the house here on Bay.

0: 155 to Farrell or Lapp. Anywhere else that we need to hold currently to backtrack for any other discarded property? Are we all set with our corner points at this time so we can do a little roving area to see if we can maybe find this truck?
1: I think we're checking that immediate area, see if we get anything else.

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We're all set.

0: 118 Lorax Street.
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1: 571 South, and Gregory can go on our box, I'll put you in.
0: The abundance of food, we got two hang-up calls from them. I scooped over the staff and an employee call saying the panhandler was being aggressive. He's got a history of punching and kicking people. No black of a beard, 5'9", black hoodie, white pants, and sandals.

0: Patrol 83.
1: Patrol 83. 107 block of Sherwood for a 45-year-old male who called their complaint in. Say there's a male down and bleeding, not breathing. Their call is going to check.

Chicago Flea Market. So I'm mailing a parking lot based down. Caller is a neighbor. Thinks the toddler fell out of the second floor window.

0: Lovely.
1: Turn to Violet 147, 490 Avenue C, David, for the assault. No, that was living the collar punched him in the face and stole the bicycle. Come up the ambulance.
2: Fortuitous.
1: 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There's a male black with long dreads wearing a black hot suit, had a blue backpack, and riding a purple bike towards Clifford.
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0: Yes, ma'am. While I'm dealing with my queue, I've got a walk up for an MBA that occurred at Dewey and Emerson at the Westside office.
1: Time for it.

0: 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Just tell me 35 Crockett.
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Clinton, D247, Hold My Family Trouble, 246, WG, David. Female screaming, yelling at a male in the background.

emergency section, B2X3 for the family trouble area of 79 Manila Street. Looks like it's heading around 440 Magnolia Street for an open line with a female screaming and a male to get out of her house.

0: 25. Didn't send me 20. 2901, almost all of it.
1: 10483, Fernwood Park, for the neighbor trouble issue with some kids in the area breaking flowers for a while.

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0: sorry, we'll pass it to you. You didn't make it.
1: The job of Adams.
0: Pass for, is there another car driving? Pass for. Going to be for a 33-year-old in the home, a mental health crisis.
2: Patrol 27.
0: Patrol 27.
2: Reverend 2873. Also, we detail 2 bed.
0: I'm from flight 50.

0: 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Control 83, did you want me to put EMS back in service as well?
1: Yes, very good. Thank you.

0: Samuel McGree Way, apartment 112. And four callers rambling about being bothered by a neighbor doing things.
1: Control 83, I'm going to check the wall for a little bit. Hope you also.

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1: 230 to the right.
0: From Turbin, and put the assault on Portland by bus.
1: Criminal list just 195, Turbin, sure you carry a bike?

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1: Yeah, in reference to my current, looks like they want to cancel the FEMA left. 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
0: Caller versus, or caller's husband versus sister or sister's nephew. It looks like it's a third party caller. Says the other party is known to own guns. Unsure if there's guns involved. And one does have a mental health issue.

0: 247, can you signal channel 3, please? 247.
1: 7-4.
0: Two five three for status.